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36: 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Big flavor, same Hoagie Fest vibes, but only for a limited time. Hoagie Fest is back. Gotta have a Wawa.
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1: Las hot news de hoy, si los encuentro por aquí, ahí está. 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
2: He's fine, we're okay. I'm just getting the stuff that we need so we can go home to dinner. Because this one needs to be in bed by 8 o'clock so he can wake up early for school tomorrow.
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3: You want to finish that? We'll talk outside.
2: Am I being detained?
3: You are. Yep, you are.
2: May I reach into my purse and get my cell phone?
3: Yeah, go ahead.
2: He'll be here soon. He's over at Define Fitness.
3: Okay.
2: And he's going to pick him up and take him in.
3: Okay.
2: May I ask if this is going to be a 24-hour hold or anything like that? The reason why I ask is because I work at the casino and I have to let them know if I'm being detained. Mm-hmm. So
3: what I'm going to do is I just want to get your statement and get his statement. Okay. All right. So right now you're just detained. I'm not going to put you in handcuffs. For now.
0: Está siendo detenida, Valerie. No la van a llevar presa, pero sí está siendo detenida.
3: You can save that video footage for us because we'll look at it after we get their statements.
0: Dice que alguien que estaba ahí es el que llama a la policía. Uh-huh. Después de ver cómo físicamente esta madre golpea a su niño ahí en un Walmart.
3: Okay. We'll go over here. Okay. So let us get your statement first.
2: Okay.
3: And you already talked with kiddo. Mm-hmm. Do you have your ID on you?
2: Yes. May I reach you?
3: Yeah, that's fine.
2: Hey, sir.
3: Okay, and then I'll talk to you over here, just that way we're open. So, what happened between you guys?
2: So, as far as me and my son, we were just walking in like normal.
3: Mm-hmm.
2: Everything was fine up until we got into the back. When we got into the back, I had gotten after him for saying, what the, and he was going to cuss at the end.
3: Mm-hmm.
2: And so I told him, no, we don't do that. And it just progressed from there, and I took the cart.
0: Ah, era porque el niño parece que iba a decir una mala palabra, y ella lo quiso corregir, pero de esa manera.
2: So since he was very upset that I took the cart, he was like, well, it's not fair, it's not fair. Give me the cart. You said I could push it. And I'm like, no, we're done. We're just getting what we need. Mm-hmm. And so then started crying. I was like, you need to stop. You need to stop crying.
3: Mm-hmm.
2: And I was like, you're 10 years old. Go over there. Go cry over there. And he just kept crying, following me, which, you know, all kids do.
3: Right.
2: And so I was like, okay, well, you need to... I was like, Demi, you need to stop. And I was getting pretty frustrated, so I was trying to separate. Then he started talking back, saying, I'm a bad mom, I hate you, and so, you know, the normal kid stuff.
3: So let me just advise you of your rights, because I have to ask you specific questions.
2: All right.
3: It doesn't mean you're going to jail or you're in trouble. I just have to ask some questions that pertain to you. All right. So you have the right to remain silent. Do you understand?
2: Yes.
3: Okay. How do you usually discipline your kids?
2: Normally, he settles down pretty quick. And he understands that when mommy says no, it's no. But today, it's coupled with a bit more tiredness. He was frustrated from the skate park because we were over there.
3: Okay.
2: I actually have a couple of pictures from him doing that. So that's just literally all of it coupled together. That I said no, that we're not going to eat out. He was trying to re-explain over and over why he should push the cart. And it just, like I said, it progressed from there.
3: So he was trying to push the cart?
2: Yeah, he was trying to push the cart, and I told him no because he was already getting...
0: Bueno, eso fue lo que pasó. 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
6: Yeah, you know, it took me a while to come forward and say this, but I, you know, I'm man enough now that I feel like me and you need to talk about it.
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6: Ayúdame. 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
0: Ay, Dios, almuerzan todos los días, lo que uno se entera. 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
5: Yeah, I need bro, stay away from my wife, bro.
0: Ay, yo.
5: I need you to back the
0: Ay, yo, espera, aguanta.
5: Ain't no, bro, because you done talked enough. Ay, you done talked enough. 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
0: Ay, Dios mío. ¿Qué here. 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
5: Stay the back, man. I don't want to hear none of that Nothing at all. Because as soon as man, he come home,
6: look,
5: we
6: don't... Hey, bro, listen. I know all about you, Trey. Everything
0: Ayo.
6: About you. All right?
0: Ayo.
6: I already know how you treat her.
0: Ooh.
5: Girl, I'm hot, bro. I'm feeling like a strong sensation right now because I really want to reach through the phone and just break your f***ing neck right now. That's what I really want to do.
6: Hey, dude,
5: that's what I really want to do. And why is my wife talking about business outside of our household?
0: That's what I'm saying. That's what I'm saying.
6: When we go to lunch, she let me know how she's feeling. She let me know what she's going through. She let me know all of it.
5: Stop with that lunch, bro. I don't want to hear another damn thing about lunch, bro. Ain't no more lunches from here on out, bro. You calling me talking about you in love with my wife. You've been taking... What the f***? Who the f*** is a Milton?
6: I'm Milton.
5: Let me know where you at, bro. Where you at?
6: I'm Milton.
5: You there now?
6: Hey, man, listen. Calm down with all that energy you got going on. Like, you're going
5: to
6: do something. You ain't,
5: don't tell me to
6: you
5: calm
6: ain't,
5: down.
6: You're not finna
5: don't tell
6: do
5: me to calm down. What, you got nothing to what?
6: You're not finna do nothing.
5: Tell me where you at right now, bro. I'm getting my keys.
0: Ay, Dios mío. 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
11: Hoagie Fest is back at Wawa. 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